0: ladies. But fellas, listen closely.
1: You don't always have to fuck her hard. In fact, sometimes that's not right to do.

The song from the land of part two, Après Pizza. 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And we all join in at the end. If you know it in the beginning, you can do it too.

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Lord, I've never lived where churches grow. 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That day you finished it so long ago, and looked upon your work and called it good. I know that others find you in the light that sifted down through tinted window panes, and yet I seem to feel you near tonight in this dim, quiet starlight on the plains. I thank you, Lord, that I'm placed so well, that you've made my freedom so complete, that I'm no slave to whistle, clock, or bell, nor weak-eyed prisoner of wall or street. Just let me live my life as I've begun, and give me work that's open to the sky. Make me a partner of the wind and sun, and I won't ask a life that's soft or high. Let me be easy on the man that's down. Let me be square and generous with all. I'm careless sometimes, Lord, when I'm in town, but never let them say I'm mean or small. Make me as big and open as the plains, and honest as the horse between my knees. Clean as the wind that blows behind the reins, free as the hawk that circles down the breeze. Forgive me, Lord, if sometimes I forget. You know about the reasons that are hid. You understand the things that gall or fret. Well, you knew me better than my mother did. Just keep an eye on all that's done and said, and write me sometimes when I turn aside, and guide me on that long, dim trail ahead that stretches upward toward the great divide. Oh, bury me not

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She brings the rain. 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

0: We interrupt this program to bring you the following important message from Steve McGarrett, high in the David Stott building. Hit it.
1: 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Tickets $2 at the door. Lord have mercy.

0: time, a time, and a time, a time, and a time, a time, and a time, a time, and a time, a time, and a time, a time, and a time, a time, and a time. That which is now, and that which is to be hath already been. That which is now hath already been to be, and that which is now.
1: For the first time in the history of the world, a young girl climbed into a tree one day. 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
2: Something is happening that is not happening.
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2: Now you keep your eyes open. When I tell you, start snapping.
3: Oh yeah, sure. Ladies and gentlemen,
1: I
3: am risking my life to tell you with great concern that I must warn you.